his planet Earth turns slowly. It's hard to say that I'd rather stay awake when I'm asleep, because my dreams are bursting at the seams.

Thank you. For being the audience. And thank you. It was really fantastic. Thank you very much. To do a song for you tonight, ladies and gentlemen. If we goof this up, just bear with us, you know, we'll do it. Burning Love, baby. Get on it. Remember?